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0: 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I got news.
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0: Good morning, it's John Jack in the Streets. Morning Takeover. Who do we have on the line this morning?
1: Yeah, this is Matthew Knowles.
0: Oh, you mean to tell me the Mr. Matthew Knowles? What would the Mr. Matthew Knowles story, the documentary, look like?
1: I think, my story will be broken up in three parts. Mm-hmm. It'll be early life, my corporate life, and then we'll get into the music part of it. There will be a part that most people don't know. We think Destiny's Child, Beyonce, Solange, but we don't talk about, we had Mary J. Blige, Nelly, Eve.
0: Mr. Dr. Matthew Knowles been rich before Destiny's Child.

0: Dilemma.
1: The other night, my boyfriend, he wanted to use my phone. I guess he ended up going through my phone, and he ended up seeing unpleasant, you know, pictures and videos in my folder.
2: I didn't went through the phone and look. Every month, she been taking videos and pictures. We've been together for years. I ain't got none of this stuff.
3: So you feel like she been cheating on you?
2: But who she sending it to? I ain't got one.
1: I'm not sending it to nobody here. All I want, Carlos, we've been together, like, too long. Stop playing with me. Right now. Stop playing with me. I'll take that back. Stop playing with me.
3: No, he's saying you telling you to stop playing with yourself.
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5: Good morning, it's John Jack in the Streets. Morning Takeover. Who do we have on the line this morning?
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3: It's that Mississippi. 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

0: 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Ballin' hard on another hemisphere. Somebody tell them people Mr. Hem is here. Whoa, whoa, whoa, whoa, whoa, whoa. 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Mr. Hem.
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5: Good morning, it's John Jack in the Streets. Morning Takeover. Who do we have on the line this morning?
6: Yeah, this is Matthew Knowles.
5: Oh, you mean to tell me the Mr. Matthew Knowles? What would the Mr. Matthew Knowles story, the documentary, look like?
6: I think, you know, my story will be broken up in three parts. Mm-hmm. It'll be early life, my corporate life, and then we'll get into the music part of it. There will be a part that most people don't know. We think Destiny's Child, Beyonce, Solange, but we don't talk about we had Mary J. Blige, Nelly, Eve.
5: Mr. Dr. Matthew Knowles been rich before yeah. Destiny's Child.
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1: 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I'll leave you with my number. 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

0: Good morning. It's John Jack in the Streets. Morning Takeover. Who do we have on the line this morning?
1: Yeah, this is Matthew Knowles.
0: Oh, you mean to tell me the
2: Mr.
0: Matthew Knowles? What would the Mr. Matthew Knowles story, the documentary, look like?
1: I think, you know, my story will be broken up in three parts. Mm-hmm. It'll be early life, my corporate life, and then we'll get into the music part of it. There will be a part that most people don't know. We think Destiny's Child, Beyonce, Solange, but we don't talk about, we had Mary J. Blige, Nelly, Eve.
0: Mr. Dr. Matthew Knowles, been rich before yes. Destiny's Child.
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0: Dilemma. The other night, my boyfriend, he wanted to use my phone. I guess he ended up going through my phone, and he ended up seeing unpleasant, you know, pictures and videos in my folder.
1: I went through the phone and looked. Every month, she been taking videos and pictures. We've been together for years. I ain't got none of this stuff.
2: So you feel like she been cheating on you?
1: But who she sending it to? I ain't got one.
0: I'm not sending it to nobody. You're all I want, Carlos. We've been together, like, too long. Stop playing with me. Right now. Stop playing with me. I'll take that back. Stop playing with me.
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5: Good morning, it's John Jack in the Streets. Morning Takeover. Who do we have on the line this morning?
6: Yeah, this is Matthew Knowles.
5: Oh, you mean to tell me the Mr. Matthew Knowles? What would the Mr. Matthew Knowles story, the documentary, look like?
6: I think, you know, my story will be broken up in three parts. Mm-hmm. It'll be early life, my corporate life, and then we'll get into the music part of it. There will be a part that most people don't know. We think Destiny's Child, Beyonce, Solange, but we don't talk about, we had Mary J. Blige, Nelly, Eve.
5: Mr. Dr. Matthew Knowles, been rich before yes. Destiny's Child.
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0: The other night, my boyfriend, he wanted to use my phone. I guess he ended up going through my phone, and he ended up seeing unpleasant, you know, pictures and videos in my folder.
1: I didn't went through the phone and look. Every month, she been taking videos and pictures. 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
2: So you feel like she been cheating on you?
1: But who she sending it to? 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
0: I'm not sending it to nobody here. All I want, Carlos, we've been together, like, too long. 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Right now. 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I'll take that back. Stop playing with me.
2: No, he's saying you to stop playing with yourself.

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1: Good morning, it's John Jack in the Streets. Morning Takeover. Who do we have on the line this morning?
2: Yeah, this is Matthew Knowles.
1: Oh, you mean to tell me the Mr. Matthew Knowles? What would the Mr. Matthew Knowles story, the documentary, look like?
2: I think, my story will be broken up in three parts. Mm-hmm. It'll be early life, my corporate life, and then we'll get into the music part of it. There will be a part that most people don't know. We think Destiny's Child, Beyonce, Solange, but we don't talk about, we had Mary J. Blige, Nelly, Eve.
1: Mr. Dr. Matthew Knowles, been rich before yes. Destiny's Child.
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0: date dilemma.
1: The other night, my boyfriend, he wanted to use my phone. I guess he ended up going through my phone, and he ended up seeing unpleasant, you know, pictures and videos in my folder.
2: I didn't went through the phone and look. Every month she been taking videos and pictures. 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
0: So you feel like she been cheating on you?
2: But who she sending it to? I ain't got one.
1: I'm not sending it to nobody here. All I want, Carlos, we've been together like too long. 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I'll take that back. 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
0: No, he's saying you to stop playing with yourself.

0: Good morning, good evening, good afternoon, wherever you may be listening from in the world. It's your boy Kent Mellows.
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0: Good morning, it's John Jack in the Streets. Morning Takeover. Who do we have on the line this morning?
1: Yeah, this is Matthew Knowles.
0: Oh, you mean to tell me the
2: Mr.
0: Matthew Knowles? What would the Mr. Matthew Knowles story, the documentary, look like?
1: I think, you know, my story will be broken up in three parts. Mm-hmm. It'll be early life, my corporate life, and then we'll get into the music part of it. There will be a part that most people don't know. We think Destiny's Child, Beyonce, Solange, but we don't talk about, we had Mary J. Blige, Nelly, Eve.
0: Mr. Dr. Matthew Knowles, been rich before yeah. Destiny's Child.
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2: 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Big Master P vibe, no limit. Falling hard on another hemisphere. Somebody tell them people Mr. Hem is here.
3: Whoa, whoa, whoa, whoa, whoa.
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0: Better independent. 9-11 at the Valley Adelinic. Big Master P vibe, no limit. Falling hard on another hemisphere. Somebody tell them people Mr. Hem is here.
1: Whoa, whoa, whoa, whoa, whoa, whoa.
0: Mr. Hem is here.
1: Whoa, whoa, whoa, whoa, whoa, whoa.
0: Mr. Hem.
2: The kids champ is here. Turn up with Bella Ray on B96.5. Yeah.

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0: like this. 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
1: Where you at?
0: At the house with it, watching sinners.
1: Who you with?
0: On the couch with my favorite sinner. I was about to, but you convinced us. 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Even if I fall short.

0: Radio. Good morning, it's John Jack in the Streets. Morning Takeover. Who do we have on the line this morning?
1: Yeah, this is Matthew Knowles.
0: Oh, you mean to tell me the
2: Mr.
0: Matthew Knowles? What would the Mr. Matthew Knowles story, the documentary, look like?
1: I think, you know, my story will be broken up in three parts. Mm-hmm. It'll be early life, my corporate life, and then we'll get into the music part of it. There will be a part that most people don't know. We think Destiny's Child, Beyonce, Solange, but we don't talk about, we had Mary J. Blige, Nelly, Eve.
0: Mr. Dr. Matthew Knowles, been rich before yeah. Destiny's Child.
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Hey, Louisville, what's the word? It's your boy Mike Jones. 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Louisville, let's get it.

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1: 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Big Master P vibe, no limit. Falling hard on another hemisphere. 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

0: 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Somebody tell them people Mr. Hem is here. 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Mr. Hem is here. Whoa, whoa, whoa, whoa, whoa, whoa. Mr. Hem.
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0: Good morning, it's John Jack in the Streets. Morning Takeover. Who do we have on the line this morning?
1: Yeah, this is Matthew Knowles.
0: Oh, you mean to tell me the
2: Mr.
0: Matthew Knowles? What would the Mr. Matthew Knowles story, the documentary, look like?
1: I think, you know, my story will be broken up in three parts. Mm-hmm. It'll be early life, my corporate life, and then we'll get into the music part of it. There will be a part that most people don't know. We think Destiny's Child, Beyonce, Solange, but we don't talk about, we had Mary J. Blige, Nelly, Eve.
0: Mr. Dr. Matthew Knowles, been rich before Destiny's Child.

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0: Good morning. It's John Jack in the Streets Morning Takeover. Who do we have on the line this morning?
1: Yeah, this is Matthew Knowles.
0: Oh, you mean to tell me the
2: Mr.
0: Matthew Knowles? What would the Mr. Matthew Knowles story, the documentary, look like?
1: I think, you know, my story will be broken up in three parts. Mm-hmm. It'll be early life, my corporate life, and then we'll get into the music part of it. There will be a part that most people don't know. We think Destiny's Child, Beyonce, Solange, but we don't talk about, we had Mary J. Blige, Nelly, Eve.
0: Mr. Dr. Matthew Knowles, been rich before Destiny's Child.

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1: The other night, my boyfriend, he wanted to use my phone. I guess he ended up going through my phone, and he ended up seeing unpleasant, you know, pictures and videos in my folder.
2: I didn't went through the phone and look. Every month, she been taking videos and pictures. We've been together for years. I ain't got none of this stuff.
3: So you feel like she been cheating on you?
2: But who she sending it to? I ain't got one.
1: I'm not sending it to nobody here. All I want, Carlos, we've been together like too long. 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Right now. Stop playing with me. I'll take that back. Stop playing with me.
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0: First, it's Young Jock and the Streets Morning Takeover, midday. Then your afternoons hit different when Bella Ray is on. You dig what I'm saying? 2 to 7, daily on B96.5. When Bella Ray is on, it's on, baby.
1: Leg out.
2: Yeah, down in the country, turned up outside with a whole lot of money.

0: Don't be the last to know. The best line is the new request line. I'll leave you with my number. You should holla at me. 502-795-1965. Go ahead. 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
1: Yeah. Hey.

0: Good morning, it's John Jack in the Streets. Morning Takeover. Who do we have on the line this morning?
1: Yeah, this is Matthew Knowles.
0: Oh, you mean to tell me the
2: Mr.
0: Matthew Knowles? What would the Mr. Matthew Knowles story, the documentary, look like?
1: I think, you know, my story will be broken up in three parts. Mm-hmm. It'll be early life, my corporate life, and then we'll get into the music part of it. There will be a part that most people don't know. We think Destiny's Child, Beyonce, Solange, but we don't talk about, we had Mary J. Blige, Nelly, Eve.
0: Mr. Dr. Matthew Knowles, been rich before Destiny's Child.

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1: You said through the grapevine. Funny thing about your problems, they ain't mine. 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Getting religious with it. Time crossing these state lines. 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

0: Flood your contour, make you blush like this. 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
1: Where you at?
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0: 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Somebody tell them people Mr. Him is here. Whoa, whoa, whoa, whoa, whoa, whoa. Mr. Him is here. Whoa, whoa, whoa, whoa, whoa, whoa. Mr. Him.
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0: Good morning. It's John Jack in the Streets. Morning Takeover. Who do we have on the line this morning?
1: Yeah, this is Matthew Knowles.
0: Oh, you mean to tell me the
2: Mr.
0: Matthew Knowles? What would the Mr. Matthew Knowles story, the documentary, look like?
1: I think, you know, my story will be broken up in three parts. Mm-hmm. It'll be early life, my corporate life, and then we'll get into the music part of it. There will be a part that most people don't know. We think Destiny's Child, Beyonce, Solange, but we don't talk about, we had Mary J. Blige, Nelly, Eve.
0: Mr. Dr. Matthew Knowles, been rich before yeah. Destiny's Child.
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0: Hey, this is Jared Matthews, owner of the Fox Den, and when we are at the Fox Den, we are always bumping B96.5. 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Number one for hip-hop in Louisville, Kentucky.
1: That boy right hits.

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0: Fit Day is Friday. Oh my God. I don't even want to. I just want to be like, hey, y'all, Young Jock in the Streets morning takeover. It's Friday. We just going to let the thing run. We going home. But I can't. And I ain't. And we here. Hey, we got to hit you with a rundown of the developing stories overnight.
1: Craig Melvin is letting fans know he's safe and sound. The 47-year-old taking to Instagram to break his silence following an incident with an intruder on the set of The Today Show July 16th.
2: J. Meyer Davis, 16 years old, was in court in which he learned he will remain locked up pending trial. This was after the prosecutor talked about details of these murders that were nothing short of horrifying.
3: The shooting in East St. Louis that left five family members dead.
4: LeBron James is teasing his fun next chapter. During an event at Fanatics Fest, the NBA player, who announced he was leaving the Los Angeles Lakers after eight seasons, reflects on his years with the LA-based team and assures fans they will find out his next move soon.
0: We're going to have a good time today. Are you smarter than Young Jock? Love Doc Jock and Date Dilemma. We all got something in store for you. You got some money on the line.
5: Dree Taylor filling in for Miss Shanika, and I got the word on the streets news that you don't want to miss.
6: NFL star Stephon Diggs is dealing with another lawsuit, this time brought by a man who claims the NFL star falsely claimed he stole his Ferrari and had his friends attack him, TMZ has learned.
7: Thursday, Zaire Wade, the son of NBA great Dwayne Wade, pled not guilty to a domestic violence charge.
1: Kris Jenner is mourning the loss of her mother, Mary Jo Shannon.
8: People fail to realize that, like, just because he's our dad doesn't mean, like, his press is his own press. Mm-hmm. Our press is our own press. Our clothing line is our clothing line. It's not his clothing line.
9: It's sure. Separate.
8: Like, people fail to understand that we are also individuals.
0: Make sure y'all stick around. Young Jack in the Streets morning.

0: Butter's ice creams. We put more in it.
1: Good morning. This is Shannon Kogan with Wave News. Two LMPD officers charged with theft are expected in court today. Salado Ways and Marcia Williams are scheduled to be arraigned at 8:30 this morning. Police say the Public Integrity Unit started looking into them back in December. They say they learned two officers were working at a public housing complex in Park Hill while clocked into their shifts with LMPD. Both are charged with theft by unlawful taking. At least $10,000 was taken. Police say Always resigned from the department in January. As for Williams, the process to fire him has started. Each faces up to 10 years in prison if convicted. We're less than 2 weeks away from the end of the I-65 summer shutdown. Project leaders say that five-mile stretch of the interstate is on schedule to reopen August 1st. A majority of the interstate has been closed since the start of June. Crews are replacing three bridges on the interstate. Project leaders say they want drivers to understand when things open back up on August 1st, it'll just be a partial reopening. Transportation leaders say the work to replace the bridges should extend the life of the interstate for another 75 years. I'm Shannon Kogan with Wave News. Have a great day.
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14: We'll see a mix of sun and clouds today with highs in the upper 80s and the low 90s. A stray shower or thunderstorm possible this afternoon, but most of us will remain dry. For tonight, mainly clear skies across most of the region as lows fall down into the 70s. From the Wave News Storm Tracking Team, I'm meteorologist Tawana Andrew.
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0: craziest story you'll hear all morning. The crazy report is on right now.
1: Shawty, run it down.
2: Yeah, running down is what we about to do, y'all.
3: Okay, let's do it.
2: Wordplay is very crazy. We got to run this wordplay down because I think they trying to insult us with these new shoes called the Knickers.
3: Excuse me?
2: Yes, then he did a whole advertisement talking about they Knickers.
3: Who did this?
2: Kmart. You don't believe me? Take a listen.
4: So you're telling me I can buy my Knickers right here in Kmart?
5: That's right. Kmart sells Knickers right here in the store.
4: That's incredible.
5: I know. And Kmart has Knickers for all occasions.
6: I bought some work Knickers for the yard.
7: I have my lazy Knickers for lounging around the house. And I bought some Knickers for my boyfriend's birthday.
8: Party time, Knickers.
9: I got me some dancing Knickers.
2: Yep, and now they about to meet some real Knickers. And that's crazy. And you know I know crazy because I'm crazy. And crazy knows crazy. Let's y'all know what my name is with the crazy report.
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0: up, y'all? It's your girl, Carrie Hilson.
1: Miss Capri, baby. Hey, you gotta listen to the best damn morning show. I'm talking about the number one morning show in the city. It's Young Jock and the Streets Morning Takeover. Everybody listens to Young Jock and the Streets Morning Takeover. You know that.
2: You heard. Good morning, good morning. Thank you for waking up with us. We gotta get right into this, man. Pretty Ricky. Spectacular, you know, yes. Spectacular. If you don't know Spectacular, Spectacular is the one who takes his clothes off on stage and hunches your girl on stage for $1,000.
3: Light skinned wonder.
2: Huh?
3: Light skinned wonder.
2: Oh, okay, that's what you call him. Well, listen, he's actually calling out Southwest after a gate agent allegedly blocked him from his flight.
4: Now you see how Southwest treat their customers. And I never fly Southwest. And the first time I fly them, this is the treatment I get. All because I told him if he is asking me something, then he should be polite about it. You don't tell me, yo, put your bag over there. You say, please, can you put your bag over there? Or can you put your bag over there, please? This is a hospitality business. Just can't talk to nobody any type of way. Like, that's crazy.
2: Yeah, man. The only problem I have with certain situations is when I don't see what happened before the video starts and it's posted.
3: Right.
2: Because we do see the man. He is definitely slammed closing the door in his face. It's like, what?
3: Yeah.
2: And then he opened the door back up for customers because I don't know. Every airline is different. They have different rules and whatnot. But normally when that door closes, it does not open back up for a passenger. Once the flight is closed, when they close that door, they don't normally open it back up for a passenger. Well, I say, you know what? If the flight is closed. So I can't say the flight was closed. He may have just closed the door. He has the power to just close the door because that could be a safety. So I can't say that. But we don't know what happened beforehand. We got to get Spec on the phone to find out what's really good. We'll call Spec today, this morning.
5: Man, it looked like he was, it wasn't that many people in the part where you get on it. So a lot of people probably had already boarded the flight. If the flight is about to close, ain't nobody got to be nice about nothing. You better get them bags while they got to go because we got to close this flight. I think he was, we don't have the beginning of the video, but I think the guy was justified because.
2: You can't say if you don't know what. You can't. You just contradicted yourself.
5: You can't.
2: You didn't see the front of the video. Now you think somebody justified.
5: But he left that door closed long enough to know they was at the end of the flight. And
2: it wasn't at
5: nice.
2: The end of the flight. He opened the door and let the lady that was standing there, the white lady, he checked her bloop ticket. When Spectacular walked off, he let her on the plane. And that's why I say, y'all see that? He let them on.
3: Well,
2: you got to watch the whole video.
3: If you're recording on meta glasses, you could work for the feds. Hey. Anyway.
2: Drew with the tea. What's up?
3: I got your teas coming up. Filling in for Miss Shanika with the Word on the Streets News. Stephon Diggs has another lawsuit. Dwayne Wade's son, Zaire, is in big trouble.

0: Billboard Top 10 Female Rappers list is out, and I got an update on Lil Durk's case. All that and more coming up.
1: Yeah, yeah, it's Young Jock in the Streets Morning Takeover. 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
2: Mark your calendars for Sunday, July 19th. The first ever FIFA World Cup final halftime show will take place at around 3:45 p.m. in New York, New Jersey Stadium, featuring Justin Bieber. 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
2: Shakira, Rihanna. Madonna, and more. Get ready for FIFA's third place match where France will face England at 5 p.m. on Saturday. And the 2026 FIFA World Cup Finals will happen on Sunday at 3 p.m. where Spain will face Argentina.
4: On Friday, the president will travel to New York City. His attendance on Sunday at the FIFA World Cup between Spain and Argentina. His attendance will cap what has been the most watched, most secure, and most successful World Cup in American history.
2: We are officially in the second half of the MLB season. Today, the Atlanta Braves are playing home at Truist Park against the Texas Rangers. The Minnesota Twins are traveling to Chicago to compete against the Cubs. The Los Angeles Angels are welcoming the Detroit Tigers. And the St. Louis Cardinals are looking to get a win against the Arizona Diamondbacks. That's sports from the streets. I'm DJ Swin. I'm your DJ with the Million Dollar Smile. 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
10: All right, Louisville, we're starting with a crash northbound I-65. Come up to Fern Valley. A lot of emergency crews here. It looks to me like it's mostly onto the right shoulder and no major delay. A lot of us, of course, avoiding 65 because of the 65 Central Corridor project. Eastbound 64, good right now out of Indiana over the Sherman-Minton Bridge. Significant broken water main, though, in Jefferson County. Closes Lexington Road between Alta Vista Road and Briar Hill. Frankfort Avenue is going to be heavier. I'm Libby Kay with 502 Traffic.

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6: We'll see a mix of sun and cloud today with highs in the upper 80s and the low 90s. An isolated shower or thunderstorm possible, but most of us will stay dry. Tomorrow, a better chance for showers and thunderstorms, especially for the afternoon and evening. Some of those could be strong to severe with damaging winds as the main threat. From the Wave News Storm Tracking Team, I'm meteorologist Tawana Andrew.
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0: Good morning, Dree Taylor here, filling in for Miss Shanika, and I got you on that Word on the Streets news. So first up, Stephon Diggs, he has been hit with a new lawsuit, child. Take a listen.
1: NFL star Stephon Diggs is dealing with another lawsuit, this time brought by a man who claims the NFL star falsely claimed he stole his Ferrari and had his friends attack him, TMZ has learned. According to court docs obtained by TMZ, Stephon asked the judge to put the brakes on the case filed by Nigel King. He argued the other defendants had yet to be served and he cannot properly defend himself without the others being involved. Nigel sued Stephon, Stephon's brother Derez Diggs, and three of their friends in Florida court in February.
0: Yes, according to the lawsuit, Nigel King says he worked as a concierge and consultant for Diggs, helping manage the athlete's travel, vehicles, and other personal business. And King claims he arranged for Diggs' Ferrari to be transported from Miami to New York in July 2024. But the luxury car was stolen by third parties during the transit. And he said he was never arrested, charged, or named as a suspect in the thefts. He got a lot of stuff on him, man. I don't know what his energy. Cardi did some good juju. Zaire Wade, son of NBA Hall of Famer Dwayne Wade, pleaded not guilty at a Pasadena courthouse to felony charges of domestic violence. Take a listen.
2: Thursday, Zaire Wade, the son of NBA great Dwayne Wade, pled not guilty to a domestic violence charge.
3: Right now, the account is incomplete. We intend on litigating this case fully in the courthouse, and my client denies committing any crime. And he firmly contests this charge. And so the evidence will be addressed in court in the ensuing months on this case. We expect there to be litigation. It's going to likely be several court appearances before we are able to come to some resolution.
0: He was also charged with criminal threats and false imprisonment. Now, the charge stems from an alleged June incident in which he was accused of knowingly causing physical harm to a person he was dating. Now, according to reports, police responded to a Burbank home around 5:30 in the morning after a 911 caller reported hearing a woman screaming. When officers arrived, they found Zaire and a woman with scars and marks to her body, and the 24-year-old was arrested and released the same day on a $50,000 bond. Now, prosecutor said an unregistered gun was seized from him at that time of the incident as well, so he also got a lot going on. I don't know what's wrong with these athletes, but they need to go ahead and clean it up. And finally, Billboard, they ranked their 10 hottest female rappers right now, and people are in talks. They are debating. They are not agreeing. Some are. 10 is Megan Thee Stallion. 9 is Molly Santana. 8 is YK Niece. 7 is Trim. 6 is Lotto. 5 is Dolce. 4 is Mona Leo. 3 is Sexy Red. 2 is Young Miami. Now, that got the people really upset debating. And number 1 is Cardi B. But see, it says hottest female rappers right now. And an update on Dirk, his murder for hire trial is finally going to get started. It starts next month, August 20th, to be exact. Now, the Chicago rapper has been in federal custody since October 2024. So the fact that it's starting August 2026 is crazy. But we got to see what happens next, and we'll be in the loop and telling you everything that you need to know about what's going on. I'm Dree Taylor, filling in for Miss Shanika with the Word on the Streets news, and it's brought to you by Amy Witherite and 1-800-TRICK-RICK.
4: Uh-oh, well, thank you, Dree, mm-hmm. holding things down. Hey, look, man, so you got to put me up on game, you know what I'm saying? Mm-hmm. I see a lot, I hear a lot, but guess what?
0: What?
4: You be there a lot. You got to put me up. What's going on with what Shamia's alleging about Portia?
0: So you know what happened on Sunday? It was a big blow up. They was going low, talking about the mamas. And
4: on Real Housewives of Atlanta.
0: Absolutely. And so basically it just stems because Shamia felt like Portia never wanted her on the show to begin with. And so it's just sparked this whole debate all week about friendships and you blocking your friend out from an opportunity, or like, you know, just not letting your friend shine with you. Some people feel like Portia was blocking Shamia's light, and then some people's on Shamia's side feeling like, nah, if you ain't got it, you just ain't got it. So it's just been split down the middle.
4: Hmm. Now, how do you feel, though? Because Portia brought Shamia on.
0: She did later on. Now, they said Shamia has been asked several times to be on the show, and she's told them no. Now, they found receipts, so they said several reasons. Some of them's like her husband, but she has been opened up lately and basically admitted that Portia told her, you got the Hawks, you sing, this is my thing, let me have it. So
4: I never took it from that angle. Pause. But I get it. Oh, so no, I'm just saying, because no, I've been in a lot of situations, bro.
0: Yeah.
4: Where I want something, my homie, my homegirl, that we all want the same thing, right? And we go into a situation, some people are overqualified, some people are underqualified, some people just walking into a situation.
0: Yeah.
4: You know, and you look up and you trying to figure out how they got picked or vice versa, right? It's not trying to figure it out. You're just wondering, well, what didn't I do? Or what did I do that did get me this situation? And it's crazy because sometimes you'll look up and realize that something isn't for you. But that's why certain people will not allow you to be right there with them when they're getting the opportunity of, quote unquote, their lifetime.
0: Mm-hmm.
4: Although it might be the opportunity of your lifetime, too. But if it came to me first,
0: mm-hmm.
4: I don't know. So I'm going to ask our listeners, man. If you discovered a life-changing opportunity that could benefit both you and your best friend, would you put them on immediately or would you keep it to yourself until you secured your own position first?
0: Mm.
4: Call us up. 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We're going to talk about it more coming up. 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

0: Good morning, your favorite cousins checking in, Young J, OC, Miss Shanika, and Shawty Shawty.
1: Yes, sir.
0: We got to get into this right now. Complex Magazine just made a post. It's in black and white.
1: Okay.
0: It's the Nissan Altima. Birth date, June 1993. Death date.
1: Death date?
0: December 2026.
1: They have done away.
0: The Nissan Altima, ladies and gentlemen, I am sad to say, is coming to an end.
1: What? It's enough out there to last a lifetime. I'm going to say that every woman got that blue Altima.
0: The silver one. The silver and blue. Yeah.
1: I mean, they had to have a special on Altimas.
0: Well, here's the thing. Nissan's Altima is the answer to Toyota's Corolla. So Nissan has the Nissan Maxima and the Nissan Altima. And I think they're in direct competition to the Toyota Camry and the Toyota Corolla. And so I think that's what this is. People are trying to erase the in-between now. You know, that's the in-between car. You could be a college student. You could be a baby mother. You could be a single parent. You could be a baby daddy.
1: You could have a baby mama car.
0: You could be a little trapper in the Altima.
1: Yeah, you could trap in it. Yeah. Toyota Camry is the best car you ever made.
0: Well, here's the thing. I'm going to say this. If you maintain your vehicle properly, it will last you a lifetime. And these are awesome. Get you 450,000 miles.
1: Wow.
0: Yeah, you know what I'm saying? I'm saying that doesn't happen often. But I would like to ask our listeners, here's a very, very interesting question. It's a very unique question.
1: Come on.
0: What car has lasted you the longest? Or what car would you like to see come back?
2: Well, off top, I would like, I believe it might have been maybe like an 87 Caprice that my man had back in the day when we were like teenagers. But I would like to see it like refined, you know, like up to date, but still kind of like that body shape.
1: The box Chevy?
2: Yes.
1: You want a refined box Chevy?
2: Yes, that would be so cute. But one of my favorite cars of all time, the Acura Vigor. I would love for that to come back.
1: Was that the two though?
2: The two though?
1: Yes, I remember that.
0: Two simple questions. 1-844-986-4562. We're talking to our listeners this morning. We want to ask you, what car has lasted you a lifetime and what car would you like to see brought back that has been discontinued? Keep it locked, Young Jock in the Streets Morning Takeover. Young Jock in the Streets Morning Takeover with me, Miss Shanika, and Shout It.
3: 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This is Shannon Kogan with Wave News. Two LMPD officers charged with theft are expected in court today. Salado Ways and Marcia Williams are scheduled to be arraigned at 8:30 this morning. Police say the public integrity unit started looking into them back in December. They say they learned two officers were working at a public housing complex in Park Hill while clocked into their shifts with LMPD. Both are charged with theft by unlawful taking. At least $10,000 was taken. Police say Always resigned from the department in January. As for Williams, the process to fire him has started. Each faces up to 10 years in prison if convicted. We're less than 2 weeks away from the end of the I-65 summer shutdown. Project leaders say that 5-mile stretch of the interstate is on schedule to reopen August 1st. A majority of the interstate has been closed since the start of June. Crews are replacing 3 bridges on the interstate. Project leaders say they want drivers to understand when things open back up on August 1st, it'll just be a partial reopening. Transportation leaders say the work to replace the bridges should extend the life of the interstate for another 75 years. I'm Shannon Kogan with Wave News. Have a great day.
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4: 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Here's your local weather across the
5: A mix of sun clouds today with highs in the upper 80s and the low 90s and only an isolated rain chance for this afternoon. Tomorrow, we'll see multiple rounds of showers and thunderstorms coming our way, some of which could be strong to severe, especially for your Tuesday afternoon and evening. So please remain weather aware. From the Wave News Storm Tracking Team, I'm meteorologist Tawana Andrew.

0: to the best damn morning show. Gotta stay tapped in to the number one morning show in the city. It's Young Jock in the Streets Morning Takeover. Let's go.
1: Young Jock in the Streets Morning Takeover. We're back. We're talking about the fall of the Nissan Altima. It will be laid to rest December the 26th. Its inception date, June 1993.
2: Wow.
1: I ain't been around for some decades, man. It's being laid to rest. But we're asking our listeners this morning, Shawty.
2: Yes, sir.
1: What car, what particular car has lasted you the longest?
2: Okay.
1: And what car would you like to see brought back that has been discontinued?
2: Yeah. My car that lasted me the longest was my Dodge Charger. My Dodge Charger, that's the car, longest car I kept. I kept that car for some years before they got me at the mall.
1: Well, we're going to the phone lines. Young Jock in the Streets Morning Takeover. What car has lasted you a lifetime, and what car would you like to see brought back that has been discontinued? You heard the question. Tell us the answer.
3: The car that lasted me the longest was my 97 Honda Accord. But the one I wish they would bring back is that 300 ZX. Around that, between that 90, that 95 model.
4: Mm-hmm.
3: Well, if they could bring that back, why? I'll definitely jump on it.
4: Young Jock in the Streets Morning Takeover. What car has lasted you the longest, and what car would you like to see remade?
5: All right, that Chevy S10. Oh, my God, that truck lasted me so good. And it used to stop on me a little bit. I ain't going to never forget when it stopped on me in Krispy Kreme, but all it did was a two-minute break, and it came right back up. Now, I really want them. I ain't going to hold you. That Nissan Altima still got to keep going.
4: What?
5: That thing... Them girls, man, it's some of them girls who ride in that Nissan Altima, man. They got to keep on going so they can come over to Spaniel.
4: All right, that's a little thought mobile.
2: That's the baby mama mobile.
4: All right, Young Jock in the Streets Morning Takeover. What car has lasted you the longest, and what car would you like to see remade?
6: I will say that 2013 Chevy Impala, that lasted me the longest. I went on a world tour from Indianapolis to Houston back to Atlanta. I got like 300,000 miles on that car.
2: Wow.
4: What car would you like to see remade?
6: Man, to remade, I will say probably that Box Chevy, like she said.
4: Yeah.
7: Oh, don't worry. We got more. Plenty more.
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2: We've got a westbound I-64 crash by Blankenbaker Parkway. It's just at the very end of that entrance ramp, but the two left lanes are blocked. So traffic getting on here is merging with traffic trying to avoid this accident. So it's a real tricky go. Sun's coming up over the tree line now. I see northbound 71 brighter up to the Snyder. 64 okay across the Sherman-Minton Bridge. Extensive broken water main, though. Jefferson County keeps Lexington Road closed between Alta Vista and Briar Hill Roads. Frankfort Avenue, Cannons Lane will be heavier. I'm Libby Kay with 502 Traffic.
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20: We'll see a mix of sun and clouds today with highs in the upper 80s and the low 90s. A stray shower or thunderstorm possible this afternoon, but most of us will remain dry. For tonight, mainly clear skies across most of the region as lows fall down into the 70s. From the Wave News Storm Tracking Team, I'm meteorologist Tawana Andrew.
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21: Shout out to Jermaine Dupri and Date Dilemma. 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You have to tune in every Monday through Friday to hear it on the best damn morning show. 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
22: That's right. We going up this morning, man. We got to talk about it. So you get two people who trying to get themselves together. Angelique is calling to get her roommate Melody on the phone, but was very limited about the information and about what she wanted to reveal.
23: Mm-hmm.
22: Well, she didn't really want to let us know everything up front, but we got Melody on the phone, y'all. She was confused why her roommate called her that dilemma. She's like, well, you know, what? Now we got Angelique on the phone. She wants Melody to leave her boyfriend so they can be together. Yeah. Apparently they've been messing around a little bit, you know what I'm saying? Woo-woo. But Melody maintains, hey, look here, I'm not gay. Okay.
23: Mm-hmm.
22: Melody says she is not leaving her man. What the hell is wrong with you, Angelique? Angelique say, she gonna tell her man. You know what? I can't have you. I'm going to let them know what we've been doing. We've been around here smacking.
2: Wow.
22: It's a catastrophe. Hey, man, we got to go to the phone line. But before I go to the phone line, what would you do, Miss Shanique, if your homegirl came out just like, what's up?
6: No.
22: No, but I'm saying that this your partner. This might be your partner.
2: She bad.
22: And then, I'm not, she bad. It's your friend. It's somebody you love like a friend, and she come that way. Are you going to still be friends after she come at you sideways?
6: What
22: like
6: about her shawty trying to get something from you? Leave me alone.
22: Hell nah. Man, I'm from the upper case. I'm talking to the street sports.
6: Swapping swords.
22: What's your thoughts on this day dilemma?
16: I think that girl was cheating and she's absolutely gay. Because think about it. If a man was saying, yeah, I'm having sex with a man, but I'm not gay. You're going to say he's gay. So same way. She's bisexual at the very least. And be honest and stop cheating.

0: That girl should have gave her ultimatum, though. That was wrong.
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2: Good morning. At first, I thought that she was going to say she was sleeping with her since they were roommates, but that was a shock. But also, it doesn't necessarily mean that the other young lady is gay, because it sounds like she just let her do what she wanted to do. But I don't know. Good luck.
3: Man, hey, when she tell that boyfriend, all they do is gonna do is laugh. You know what I'm saying? And try to get his girlfriend to convince her to join them. 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

0: Shanika.
1: Good morning, Dree Taylor here, filling in for Miss Shanika, and I got you on that word on the streets news. So first up, Stephon Diggs, he has been hit with a new lawsuit, child. Take a listen.
2: NFL star Stephon Diggs is dealing with another lawsuit, this time brought by a man who claims the NFL star falsely claimed he stole his Ferrari and had his friends attack him, TMZ has learned. According to court docs obtained by TMZ, Stephon asked the judge to put the brakes on the case filed by Nigel King. He argued the other defendants had yet to be served and he cannot properly defend himself without the others being involved. Nigel sued Stephon, Stephon's brother Derez Diggs, and three of their friends in Florida court in February.
1: Yes, according to the lawsuit, Nigel King says he worked as a concierge and consultant for Diggs, helping manage the athlete's travel, vehicles, and other personal business. And King claims he arranged for Diggs' Ferrari to be transported from Miami to New York in July 2024. But the luxury car was stolen by third parties during the transit. And he said he was never arrested, charged, or named as a suspect in the thefts. He got a lot of stuff on him, man. I don't know what his energy. Cardi did some good juju. Zaire Wade, son of NBA Hall of Famer Dwayne Wade, pleaded not guilty at a Pasadena courthouse to felony charges of domestic violence. Take a listen.
3: Thursday, Zaire Wade, the son of NBA great Dwayne Wade, pled not guilty to a domestic violence charge.
4: Right now, the account is incomplete. We intend on litigating this case fully in the courthouse, and my client denies committing any crime. And he firmly contests this charge. And so the evidence will be addressed in court in the ensuing months on this case. We expect there to be litigation. It's going to likely be several court appearances before we are able to come to some resolution.
1: He was also charged with criminal threats and false imprisonment. Now, the charge stems from an alleged June incident in which he was accused of knowingly causing physical harm to a person he was dating. Now, according to reports, police responded to a Burbank home around 5:30 in the morning after a 911 caller reported hearing a woman screaming. When officers arrived, they found Zaire and a woman with scars and marks to her body, and the 24-year-old was arrested and released the same day on a $50,000 bond. Now, prosecutor said an unregistered gun was seized from him at that time of the incident as well, so he also got a lot going on. I don't know what's wrong with these athletes, but they need to go ahead and clean it up. And finally, Billboard, they ranked their 10 hottest female rappers right now, and people are in talks. They are debating. They are not agreeing. Some are. 10 is Megan Thee Stallion. 9 is Molly Santana. 8 is YK Niece. 7 is Trim. 6 is Lotto. 5 is Dolce. 4 is Mona Leo. 3 is Sexy Red. 2 is Young Miami. Now, that got the people really upset debating. And number 1 is Cardi B. But see, it says hottest female rappers right now. And an update on Dirk. His murder for hire trial is finally going to get started. It starts next month, August 20th, to be exact. Now, the Chicago rapper has been in federal custody since October 2024. So the fact that it's starting August 2026 is crazy. But we got to see what happens next, and we'll be in the loop and telling you everything that you need to know about what's going on. I'm Dree Taylor, filling in for Miss Shanika with the Word on the Streets news, and it's brought to you by Amy Witherite and 1-800-TRICK-RICK.

0: Young Jock in the Streets Morning Takeover with me, Miss Shanika, and Shout It.
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2: 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Somebody tell them people Mr. Hem is here.
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0: cap. 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Somebody tell them people Mr. Hem is here. Whoa, whoa, whoa, whoa, whoa, whoa. Mr. Hem is here. Whoa, whoa, whoa, whoa, whoa, whoa. Mr. Hem.
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3: 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Two LMPD officers charged with theft are expected in court today. Salado Ways and Marissa Williams are scheduled to be arraigned at 8:30 this morning. Police say the Public Integrity Unit started looking into them back in December. They say they learned two officers were working at a public housing complex in Park Hill while clocked into their shifts with LMPD. Both are charged with theft by unlawful taking. At least $10,000 was taken. Police say Always resigned from the department in January. As for Williams, the process to fire him has started. Each faces up to 10 years in prison if convicted. We're less than 2 weeks away from the end of the I-65 summer shutdown. Project leaders say that 5-mile stretch of the interstate is on schedule to reopen August 1st. A majority of the interstate has been closed since the start of June. Crews are replacing 3 bridges on the interstate. Project leaders say they want drivers to understand when things open back up on August 1st, it'll just be a partial reopening. Transportation leaders say the work to replace the bridges should extend the life of the interstate for another 75 years. I'm Shannon Kogan with Wave News. Have a great day.
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3: We'll see a mix of sun and cloud today with highs in the upper 80s and the low 90s. An isolated shower or thunderstorm possible, but most of us will stay dry. Tomorrow, a better chance for showers and thunderstorms, especially for the afternoon and evening. Some of those could be strong to severe with damaging winds as the main threat. From the Wave News Storm Tracking Team, I'm meteorologist Tawana Andrew.
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7: Good morning. Hello, beautiful world. Thank you for waking up with us. Hey, look here, man. We got a special guest in the building. I want y'all to give a warm welcome to the one and only Tommy Davidson.
9: Yeah, I made it. I'm next to Young Jock. Yeah, he created an epicenter.
7: What's up,
9: you know,
7: OG?
9: You go to the clubs in Miami, yeah. Your first joint, man. They waited on it to come, and the DJ played about 19 times.
7: You know it's crazy?
9: In a row, man. You blessed man.
7: What's crazy, man. I appreciate talent. That. That's why I had the first chance to actually meet you in person. I'm out here, like, I'm a part of this big production MTV's doing. Diddy's got it. I mean, it's huge.
9: Right,
7: you know,
9: right,
7: I think
9: right,
7: Mick
9: right.
7: Jagger was in New York. It was just crazy, and you was hosting.
9: Crazy. He wasn't locked up. Go ahead.
26: He's on my puff.
9: Yeah. Not on a joke tip. You weren't like that.
7: Nah, he wasn't. He definitely wasn't. He was living.
9: Up when we were doing Strictly Business.
7: Yeah.
9: He was the assistant on my movie. Mm. And he was right, because this big teamster was like, you got to move your car. He's like, I'm dropping off my client. Big old muscular Italian dude. He said, you got to move your car. He said, hey, I'm dropping my guy off. I'm going to move my car. The dude lunged at Puff. Puff caught him with a kissy here. Mwah. And he happened to have a ring on.
26: Ooh.
9: Cut him.
26: Mm.
9: So the big bully, you know, who, you know, what's wrong with my face? You know, he get it out of here. He was Rocky at first. So I would need you to get the car out of here. Wham! I need you to get the car out of here.
7: Wait. When did this happen? When? Why we know her? Has the story ever been told?
9: Which one? The one with Zach
7: Puff
9: and me?
7: Punched the man. And
9: it was just one of them things before he was Puff, though.
7: Mm.
9: He was Puffy to me and Hev.
7: You're here this morning. We got to talk what's going on right here today. 2026. Tommy Davidson, legend in the building with Young J.O. this morning.
27: Hold on. You got to clap it up, because he just completed and shot the brand new series, Varnell.
26: Yeah.
7: We talking.
9: What a feat. What a feat. We talking about two brothers from Washington, D.C.,
27: yeah.
9: Right?
27: Yeah.
9: Martin and Chris Rock.
27: Yeah.
9: So we're up against Eddie, Townsend, Spike,
27: mm-hmm.
9: Kenan,
27: mm-hmm.
9: and everybody else that's out there. Seinfeld, Roseanne, all of them.
27: Mm-hmm.
9: We just starting. Years and years later, we put this show together. It was really Kid from Kid and Play.
27: Mm-hmm.
26: Yes.
9: He called me like 3 a.m. He'd be drunk. And he said, man, I got it. Yeah, that's my man. Yeah,
26: yes.
9: Man. And so he said, we did their first video. Me and Martin did their first video house party. That's where we met.
7: Yeah.
9: So he said, listen, I'm mad about the white talk show host, because they never putting our talent on their shows. So we can't see our real stuff on TV, like in Living Color. He said, why don't you call Martin and ask him to put Varnell Hill on the air as a talk show and a show. And I called Martin. He's like, yeah, that sounds good. Took 7 years. But we got it done, though.
27: Mm-hmm.
7: Marlon Wayans just recently.
9: That was funny.
7: You know, went in on Damon.
9: Uh-huh.
28: Damon, no. I have offered Damon literally like 7 movies. We asked him to be in Don't Be a Menace.
29: Okay.
28: It's too small. We asked him to be in Scary Movie. It's too dark. I asked him to be in Scary Movie 6. I wrote him a part in Scary Movie 6. He goes, my character dies. I don't want to do it.
29: So it's Damon, not
28: it's
29: you.
28: Damon, it's not us. And then he goes, when we finally got the right thing, he goes, how about White Chicks 2? He goes, I don't like splitting my money 4 ways.
7: And it was so interesting, because I sat back and as he started breaking down all the movies that Damon had not appeared in or not been a part of, I was just like, wait. Why didn't I never notice this? Because I was such a fan of the Wayans brothers and all of them. And I'm like, he wasn't in a lot of those movies.
9: Yeah,
7: did you see that actual post?
9: Yeah.
7: What was your thoughts on that? Have you ever encountered anything like you know, this your man's, but you've noticed you've never been in in any of your man's movies or his productions. He's the biggest director, yeah, but he's never directed me in a movie.
9: I think it's the big brother syndrome. You never really try to take your shine mm-hmm. away from your little brother.
7: Right.
9: So if they usually the best athlete be the little brother because he got kicked around so much. Damon is like that anyway. Damon is a breed of his own. Damon is unique in his comedy. He's unique as a person, and he's really, really good. Mm-hmm. And he don't flaunt that, right? Damon came and did the show. Varnell.
0: Oh.
9: Damon did sketches with Martin on the show.
7: Right.
9: So he didn't do that. But he did that mm-hmm. because he knew we the Globetrotters.
7: Ladies and gentlemen, man, first and foremost, we want to take the time to say thank you. Continued success.
9: Tell me
7: thank
9: you. Hurricane's doing everybody doing, man.
7: Keep it locked. Young Jock in the Streets. Morning Takeover.
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4: Westbound I-64 still crawls coming past the Snyder. The crash at the end of the Blankenbaker Parkway entrance ramp now just blocks the far left lane, but traffic getting on from Blankenbaker Parkway is merging into this traffic that's trying to get to the right. So that's a tricky squeeze around. And Shelbyville Road definitely heavier as a result. 71 southbound also looks pretty full south of the Snyder. We got a significant broken water main, Jefferson County, Lexington Road closed between Alta Vista and Briar Hill Roads. You got to take Frankfort Avenue or Cannons Lane. I'm Libby Kay with 502 Traffic.
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18: A mix of sun and clouds today with highs in the upper 80s and the low 90s and only an isolated rain chance for this afternoon. Tomorrow, we'll see multiple rounds of showers and thunderstorms coming our way, some of which could be strong to severe, especially for your Tuesday afternoon and evening. So please remain weather aware. From the Wave News Storm Tracking Team, I'm meteorologist Tawana Andrew.
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24: Young Jock in the Streets Morning Takeover. Who's on the line?
25: My name is Mia
24: Santel. Mia. Well, nice to meet you, Mia. Are you smarter than Young Jock?
25: I would like to think so, but sometimes you'll be surprising me. So let's see what's
24: going
25: on.
24: That's what she said. All right, I'm about to turn you over to Miss Shanika. Let her have her way because guess what? I'm winning today, Mia.
25: Okay, we're
26: going to
25: see.
26: All right. So.
24: Nobody wants to be a Mia Mia.
21: Mia Mia.
24: Yeah. I'm throwing you off your A game this morning.
26: Okay. So let's get into this. Mia, what kind of animal was Disney's Bambi? Was it A, a dog, B, a cat, C, a duck, or D, a deer?
25: It was a deer.
26: You are correct. Young Jack.
24: Man, I can't believe you. Okay. I'll see what you say. Sabotage.
26: Young Jack.
24: Come on, man.
26: Who was the first African-American woman to be elected to the U.S. Congress? Was it A, Kamala Harris, B, Michelle Obama, C, Shirley Chisholm, or D, Fonnie Willis?
24: I'm going with C.
26: You are correct.
24: Shirley Chisholm.
26: All right, Mia.
25: I'm here.
26: What bird can mimic humans? Is it A, a parrot, B, a blue jay, C, a cardinal, or D, a mockingbird?
25: A mockingbird.
26: Is that your final answer?
25: Yes.
27: Three.
26: All right, Mia, that is incorrect. Young Jock.
24: Yes.
26: Which bird can mimic humans? Is it A, a parrot, B, blue jay, C, cardinal, or D, a mockingbird?
24: Big bird.
26: Okay, which bird is it?
24: He walking around here, friend.

0: He was dropping game, everything. Oh, for this answer. Oh, hey, pair. Two,
1: one. You are correct.
0: Mia.
1: Good job. Amazon was founded in which U.S. state? Is it A, Washington, B, Arizona, C, California, or D, Illinois?
0: I might let her get this one.
1: Hurry.
0: Illinois.
1: And you are wrong. Okay, Mia. Amazon was founded in which U.S. state? Is it A, Washington, B, Arizona, C, California, or D, Illinois?
2: Ooh, I'm gonna say Washington.
1: Is that your final answer?
3: Three.
2: Two.
4: One.
2: Yes.
1: You are correct.
0: Damn, she's back in the game.
1: Mia, Drake has a tattoo of which famous artist on his arm? Is it A, Kendrick Lamar, B, Lil Wayne, C, Birdman, or D, Nicki Minaj?
2: Lil Wayne.
1: And you're the winner!
0: Yay!
1: Bang.
0: Congratulations, Mia.
2: Thank you.
0: You are smarter than a fifth grader.
2: Of course.
0: I'm proud of you, Mia. You want to shout anybody out?
2: Yes, first and foremost, I want to shout out Decatur, Alabama.

0: Savannah, what would I do without y'all? Everybody have a good day. Make some money. Early bird gets the worm first.
1: Yeah.
2: Yes, ma'am. Hold on.
1: You have a wonderful day, and hold on for us so we can get your info.
0: Okay.
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0: do, y'all. Good morning. It's your girl, Brick TV. Every day I'm listening to the best damn morning show. Gotta stay tapped into the number one morning show in this city. It's Young Jock in the Streets Morning Takeover. Let's go.
1: View of the Takeover Mix. Yes, you guys have been asking for it. And now we're going to give it to you with our very own DJ Swin. And it's coming up in less than 30 minutes.
2: Yeah, it's Young Jock in the Streets Morning Takeover. It's time to get into sports in the streets with DJ Swin.
3: Good morning, guys. The 2026 FIFA World Cup has a champion. Spain defeated Argentina 2-1.
4: Poro, chance to cross, hooks it in. Williams barely knocks it down.
3: Tons of controversy in this game, but Spain gets to lift that trophy. And shout out to the United States for proudly hosting the biggest sporting event on the planet. In the NBA, LeBron James still hasn't made a decision about his future, so basketball is on hold. But Trae Young made things interesting in a different kind of way as he's back trolling Knicks fans and ripping a Jalen Brunson jersey in New York City. Listen to this crowd. Over to the WNBA, things are heating up after head coach of the Toronto Tempo, Sandy Brodello, was suspended by the league. She called Angel Reese a protected species.
4: Sandy Brodello pleads her case.
3: And you know Angel fired back.
5: First, I appreciate Sandy's apology. There is no place for discrimination or hate in this league from anyone.
3: Now let's get over here to the diamond. The Atlanta Braves outslugged the Texas Rangers 8-5, while the Chicago Cubs crushed the Minnesota Twins, winning 10-1. That's sports from the streets. I'm DJ Swin. I'm your DJ with the million dollar smile. Go Dawgs.
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1: My name is Samaja. I have a dilemma. I've been dating this guy for, he says 2 years. I say 5 years. And the issue is that he feels that it's cool for him to continue to receive gifts from his baby mama. And I'm supposed to put my feelings aside and think that that's cool. This is the same person that broke off the engagement and hurt his feelings. And I was there through all of his surgeries, his healing. I was that person for him. But when I told him and I explained to him my feelings, he told me to put my feelings aside.
2: Can I share the hard truth with you?
1: Yep.
2: No, I'm not going to give you the truth directly. I'm going to give it to you in an analogy, okay? You ever seen someone do everything right, everything they're asked to do, everything they're supposed to do, whether they're Christian or not? They just seem like they obeyed God's will. They just good people. And one day you look up and suddenly a car hit them and take their life. And you be saying, damn, it's so unfair. They did everything right and they still left unrewarded, right? Life is like that sometimes. No matter how much you love a person, you can get them everything, do everything right by them, and life will still give you the short end of the stick. Hey, man, if he don't want you, let him be. I promise you, you will move forward. You will find someone else that will love you a tenfold of what you love him. So don't get caught up in it, because in the moment, this is what you want. This is who you believe you're supposed to be with. But the science, as well as the signs, are showing you this ain't what your heart deserves. So you're going to have to make the very hard decision to sever ties and go find what you truly deserve.
0: That's right. Cook, what? Jock. Cook, baby.
1: That was good, though. Yeah.
2: Hallelujah. Talk to me. That's the Love Doc Jock.
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5: 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It's your morning drive. It's Young Jock in the Streets Morning Takeover.
6: Good morning. This is Shannon Kogan with Wave News. Two LMPD officers charged with theft are expected in court today. Salado Ways and Marcel Williams are scheduled to be arraigned at 8:30 this morning. Police say the Public Integrity Unit started looking into them back in December. They say they learned two officers were working at a public housing complex in Park Hill while clocked into their shifts with LMPD. Both are charged with theft by unlawful taking. At least $10,000 was taken. Police say Aways resigned from the department in January. As for Williams, the process to fire him has started. Each faces up to 10 years in prison if convicted. We're less than 2 weeks away from the end of the I-65 summer shutdown. Project leaders say that five-mile stretch of the interstate is on schedule to reopen August 1st. A majority of the interstate has been closed since the start of June. Crews are replacing three bridges on the interstate. Project leaders say they want drivers to understand when things open back up on August 1st, it'll just be a partial reopening. Transportation leaders say the work to replace the bridges should extend the life of the interstate for another 75 years. I'm Shannon Kogan with Wave News. Have a great day.
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1: 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In the Streets Morning Takeover with your on-the-go traffic update.
2: Let's ride.
3: Westbound I-64, improved quite a bit here coming past Blankenbaker Parkway. The earlier crash all cleared out. Delay east too, but careful if you're exiting here because there is a stalled vehicle on that ramp. You're getting by all right. Volume is easing off really, but even the I-64 between, we'll say the I-65 and the Watterson interchanges, both sides look heavy and a little brighter here as well. Eastbound Watterson, stall being serviced on the right shoulder past Taylor Boulevard. I'm Libby Kay with 502 Traffic.

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9: Y'all got the streets wanting to take over. 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
10: We'll see a mix of sun and cloud today with highs in the upper 80s and the low 90s. An isolated shower or thunderstorm possible, but most of us will stay dry. Tomorrow, a better chance for showers and thunderstorms, especially for the afternoon and evening. Some of those could be strong to severe with damaging winds as the main threat. From the Wave News Storm Tracking Team, I'm meteorologist Tawana Andrew.
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14: All right. It has been an incredible Monday. Thank you guys for rocking out with us. We definitely appreciate you. And I would love for you to check me out today in the 10 a.m. hour on Fox 5 Atlanta. 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What up, Shawty?
15: Hey, you know what it is, man. It's a money-making Monday. I'm trying to make all the money. I want to send a shout-out to my brother, Timothy the Street, man. He just dropped that book, Church from the Feds. And I just dropped my brand new all-season and battle, y'all. It's the What My Name Is. That's right. They're going to ask you what your name is after you get this. Y'all got to check me out, man. Holler at me.
14: Now, what can I fry with this?
15: 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All purpose.
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14: 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I might support your cause.
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Good morning. How you feeling? 502. I'm feeling good. Great. Hopefully your weekend went off perfectly. And we got all your favorites, of course, coming up today. Stay tuned to Lock. I'm going to play what you request at your request. 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All you got to do is get those keywords three times a day, 8, noon, and 5 o'clock. 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Stay locked in. We got all your favorites. Let's get your day started. Here it is. Let's get into a motion party with my man, Boss Man D-Lo.

0: You can put me any place on the map, cause I'm him. Never chase bread, chase the vision. 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Somebody tell them people Mr. Him is here.
1: Mr. Him and her, especially if it is your birthday today, you gonna feel like you was him, or you're gonna feel like you are her. DJ Q rocking out with you. Today is Monday, July 20th. We got all your favorites on the way, of course, but let's shout out those celebrity birthdays before we go any further. So Giselle, the former wife of Tom Brady, she is turning 46 years old as of the day. Happy birthday goes out to her. Sandra Oh, the actress, is turning 55 years old as of today. Happy birthday to Ben Simmons, 30 years old today. Actor Dean Winters is turning 62. Actress Paige Hurd is turning 34 years old. Omar Epps is turning 53 years old as of today. Carlos Santana, the guitarist, is turning 79 years old as of today. And a special RIP birthday shout out goes out to Pop Smoke. It's DJ Q to take over. We got all your favorites and more on the way. Stay tuned and locked in. 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
1: Getting religious with it. 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

grapevine. 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
1: The other night, my boyfriend, he wanted to use my phone. I guess he ended up going through my phone, and he ended up seeing unpleasant, you know, pictures and videos in my folder.
2: 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Every month, she been taking videos and pictures. 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
3: So you feel like she been cheating on you?
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1: I'm not sending it to nobody here. All I want, Carlos, we've been together like too long. 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Stop playing with me. I'll take that back. Stop playing with me.
3: No, he's saying you to stop playing with yourself.

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9: 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When I pop out, y'all know I got to pop out with my dog, my favorite DJ. 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
2: JY, turn me up. 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

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Young Miami will spin that. DJ Q rocking out with you. 502-795-1965 is that number if you got a request. 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

0: Good morning. It's John Jack in the Streets. Morning Takeover. Who do we have on the line this morning?
1: Yeah, this is Matthew Knowles.
0: Oh, you mean to tell me the
2: Mr.
0: Matthew Knowles? What would the Mr. Matthew Knowles story, the documentary, look like?
1: I think, you know, my story will be broken up in three parts. Mm-hmm. It'll be early life, my corporate life, and then we'll get into the music part of it. There will be a part that most people don't know. We think Destiny's Child, Beyonce, Solange, but we don't talk about we had Mary J. Blige, Nelly, Eve.
0: Mr. Dr. Matthew Knowles, been rich before yeah. Destiny's Child.

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2: 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Big Master P vibe, no limit. Ballin' hard on another hemisphere. Somebody tell them people Mr. Hem is here.
4: Whoa, whoa, whoa, whoa, whoa,
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0: me any place on the map, cause I'm him. 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Falling hard on another hemisphere. Somebody tell them people Mr. Hem is here. Whoa, whoa, whoa, whoa, whoa, whoa. Mr. Hem is here. Whoa, whoa, whoa, whoa, whoa, whoa. Mr. Hem.
1: 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Take over midday. Then your afternoons hit different when Bella Ray is on. 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When Bella Ray is on, it's on, baby.
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0: The latest from Fat Joe and Jada Kiss is called Victory Lap. That joint features Young Miami on it. DJ Q to take over. I'm going to give one lucky caller a chance to text me. Don't call me. Text me. I need you to text Festival. 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I'm going to hook you up your way into the Sky Soul Festival. Saturday, August the 8th is going down in a major way. I'm talking about everybody from DJ Kool, Tonio Armani, Busta Rhymes, Johnny Gill, Bobby Brown, and Fantasia headlining that thing. It's going to be absolutely amazing, and we want you to win your way in. If you don't win your way in, it's all good. You can still get your tickets at SkySoulFestival.com. But I need the first person to text me the word festival. I got your way in, all right? It's DJ Q. Text it to me at 502-795-1965.
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1: Hello? 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Caller, what's your name?
0: Derek.
1: You said Derek?
0: Yes, sir.
1: What's up, Derek? How you feeling this Monday?
0: I'm blessed today, right now.
1: Yeah, you are blessed. You are at least 18 years of age, right?
0: Just barely, 56.
1: Ah, man, stop it, man. Well, guess what? Mr. 18, Mr. 56, I got you, man, because you are the first person to get through my text lines for that Sky Soul Festival. You was listening, and man, you must have some fast typing fingers, because when I said that over the airwaves, the text me festival, I'm telling you, those text lines went absolutely crazy, but you got through, so congratulations to you, brother. You're going to be going to the Sky Soul Festival.
0: Man, thank you, B96. Always rocking, always looking out for the people, man. I appreciate y'all.
1: Ah, man, I appreciate you just for tuning in, man. You want to shout out anybody since I got you?
0: Man, shout out the fam, man. Shout out the whole Iroquois High School alumni and the Mount Morale number one Mason brothers.
1: There you go. Tell everybody around the Ville what's your number one winning station?
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10, girl, you a 10, girl, you a 10. 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

0: I'll tell you what you don't need right now, and that is bad lettuce. So for all you lettuce eaters, whether it's in tacos or you just like making salads or whatever it is, make sure you are paying close attention to this next story, because the mystery of the explosive diarrhea has been solved. Well, kind of. Now, U.S. officials linked a Taylor's Farm plant in Mexico to Cyclospora, the parasite that causes explosive diarrhea. Taylor Farm supplied lettuce to Taco Bell, but it's still a little vague where all contaminated products are. So just be wary and just know that a little bit of information. All right. DJ Q to take over. We got more of your favorites on the way. Stay tuned and locked in. Details surrounding that Sky Soul Festival on the way.
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That joint's called Shoulda Never by Kalani and Usher. I'll tell you what shoulda never happened. The Backstreet Boys and TLC, they both passed at one time on the song Baby One More Time. So it went to a brand new artist named Britney Spears. So that's how legends and songs are created, all right? Sometimes that blessing becomes somebody else's blessing because somebody else, you know, they didn't have the vision or the insight to realize it was for them. DJ Q to take over. Stay tuned and locked in. Here it is, Questa by You. Spin that.

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0: I want y'all to give a warm welcome to the one and only Tommy Davidson. Yeah,
1: I made it. I'm next to Young Jock.
0: Tommy Davidson.
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3: Yeah.
0: We talking.
1: Feet. We talk about two brothers from Washington, D.C., right? Martin and Chris Rock. We put this show together. He said, why don't you call Martin and ask him to put Varnell Hill on the air as a talk show and a show? And I called Martin. He's like, yeah, yeah, that sounds good. Took 7 years, but we got it done, though.
4: Wake up.
5: What we gonna do?
4: 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We're gonna have a good morning.
6: 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Please,

0: Put me in a place on the map, cause I'm him. Never chase bread, chase the vision. Make your word when you see it, be the business. No cap, God am a witness. Success feel better, independent. 9-11 at the Valley, Adeline. Big Master P vibe, no limit. Falling hard on another hemisphere. Somebody tell them people Mr. Him is here.
1: I'll tell you who doesn't want to be Mr. Him right Mr. about Him now. They would go by the name of Mr. Fernando Alexander Jr. Let me explain. Now, it looks like it might be tempting to try to switch seats after a cop pulls you over, especially if you shouldn't be driving, but it's very difficult to pull off without being obvious. Now, a 30-year-old man in Florida named Fernando Alexander Jr. was pulled over Wednesday and tried to pull off a switcheroo. But there was one big problem. The car wasn't in park. While he and his passenger were switching seats, he lifted his foot off the brake. The car was in reverse, so it immediately ran into the officer sitting behind it. Thankfully, nobody was hurt. He did try to run off, but he was quickly caught and arrested. He's facing several felony charges, including leaving the scene of a crash with property damage. How much of a stupid criminal can you be? First of all, you're trying to pull the switcheroo. The cop is sitting right behind you, and you don't even have the car in park. So, you know what? Off to jail he goes. That's all I got to say about that one. It's DJ Q. Hopefully your Monday got started off right. My homegirl Bella Ray in the afternoon is up next. She's going to definitely put you in your mood to get your afternoon popping. We got all your favorites and more on the way. We are your number one for hip-hop, B96.5.
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2: Yeah.

0: getting you through the kids' school pickup line. Lord have mercy.
1: Brother.
0: Damn. What are you doing in this car? It's the Bella Ray Soiree in the afternoon on V 96.5.

love don't come easy. Let me tell you what else don't come easy. Monday. Monday did not come easy, but let me tell you what, I'm tired of whoops. When I tell you I was outside this past weekend, hanging out, just kicking it, I'll tell you all about it later on. But friends, happy Monday. Let's party till 7 o'clock, okay? Let's do that. Happy Monday, friends.

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Friend, do me a favor. If you know a black man, call him right now. Call him right now. Because we are going to be hanging out on Saturday, okay? We're all going to be hanging out over at the Norton Sports and Learning Complex for the Black Men's Wellness Day, okay? So this day is dedicated to black men and just making sure that they are good, making sure that they are okay, but also making it still family-oriented, okay? So, friends, again, that's going to be kicking off on Saturday at the Norton Sports and Learning Complex, starting at 8 a.m. I will be there, okay? 8 a.m. all the way up to 10 a.m. this Saturday. Friend, just come down. Make sure you get into the 5K. You can walk, you can run. Listen, whichever way you want to do it, but Saturday is all about you, black man. And I want to make sure that you are there again. Saturday, 8 a.m., only to 10 a.m. And friend, this is where, now I'm talking to my girls, my homegirls, homegirls. Tap that black man and say, we going outside. You can even tell him, now y'all going to go get dinner, y'all going to get breakfast. And just be like, oh, we're going to make a quick stop. And make sure you make that quick stop over at the Norton Sports and Learning Complex. All right, again, starting at 8 a.m. Make sure you are there. If you need more details, hiphopb965.com. But I need to see everyone there, okay? Per woman, there needs to be a black man there, okay? Or two. Bring your dad, boyfriend, husband, whoever it is. We want to see you outside, all right? B96.

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Friend, is today your day? 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Can I celebrate you on your day? 502-795-1965. Text me those birthday shout-outs, or if you know somebody celebrating today, text it to me. 502-795-1965. 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Go ahead and text me or voice note me those birthday shout-outs. Be there.

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1: Clap your hands, it's your birthday. 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
3: Because we are definitely still celebrating cancer season. Happy birthday today goes out to Lauren Blinko. Happy birthday to Aria Thomas. Happy birthday goes out to Terrence Lee Jr. Happy birthday to Ebony Ferris. Happy birthday to Jeremy Moxley. Happy birthday to Candace Henderson. Happy birthday to Marcus Wright. Happy birthday to Patrice Brewer. Happy birthday to Justin Collins. 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Have an amazing day. And make sure you turn it all the way up, okay?

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8: JY, turn me up. Miami. That's for all my scammers and my kid money.

Friend, we are less than 3 weeks away from the first day of school, friends. 3 weeks less than that, okay? And friends, coming up inside of the Break Room Tea, in two songs, let's talk about traffic with school buses and how some things are about to change. So you got to make sure you stay here and you stay tuned, all right? Two songs, friends. Be in the Break Room. Be

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1: Psst, I see dead people.

0: Friend, get in this break room. We got too much to go over. Did you bring your fruit? Did you bring your water? Okay, did you wash your fruit? Because you know Lil JoJo and him, you know, he's out this week because he got that, you know. Anyways, friend, let's talk about it. Okay, inside the break room, I love to give you all things that you might have missed, all things that you need. If you need me to go into great detail, I absolutely can. Okay, so friends, we got less than 3 weeks until school starts back, and some more laws did go into effect this past week, and one of those laws does have to deal with school buses and how us as drivers, how we have to stop. Okay, so just imagine you got a regular two-way street. You know, both sides has to stop, okay? You got the opposite way that the bus is going. Both sides have to stop. Now, my girl, Carrie Grace, she stopped the rule and she's able to help us out with what this new law is.
1: Now, with this new law that is in effect, if this is a four-lane road that you are on, you have to stop no matter what side of the road that bus is on.
0: Okay, so friend, think of it as Shelbyville Road. Shelbyville Road in some areas does not have any medians, nor does like a Hirschborn, nor does a Cane Run, okay? Sometimes there's no median right there. So that means all four lanes has to stop. Okay, all the lanes have to stop now, okay? Now, but there's more.
1: Now, if you are on a four-lane road that has this median or this barrier and you are traveling on the opposite side of the road as the bus, you do not have to stop.
0: So think of that one as Dixie Highway. You know how Dixie Highway has the medians now and the barriers? On the opposite side does not have to stop, okay? So first, she sums it up for us.
1: Median, barrier, don't have to stop. Turn lane, four lane road, you do have to stop.
0: So is that easy for you? If you need more details about the new way of traffic, head on over to hiphopb965.com. It's all there. Ready and waiting on you, my friends. And major shout out to Big Lotto. Okay, because Big Lotto is dropping her video tomorrow with Doja Cat. So we'll definitely be waiting on that. But friends, have you ever thought to yourself, how did a certain actress get their name? Well, Miss Tracy Ellis Ross taught us how she got her name. Take a listen, friend.
2: So there was another Tracy Ross, and so I could put Joy in my name and be Tracy Joy Ross. Yeah. But I really wanted, when my name hit the screen, for everyone to know that I was not just my mom's daughter, but also my dad's daughter. And so I am Tracy Ellis Ross.
0: So friend, if you had to think about that, if you had to take both your mom and your dad's name, like your mom's maiden name and your dad's name, what would your name be? What would your stage name be? Because mine would be Bella McLean Rice. That's crazy. Like, that would be my stage name, okay? So, friends, definitely let me know, what would your name be if you had to take your mom and your dad's? I want to know. But make sure you head on over to hiphopb965.com, especially if you need more details about, you know, just trying to figure out how we about to stop with these buses. Okay, is that easy, that simple? But, friends, let's keep this party rolling, all right? 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
6: I'm going to try to give a warm welcome to the one and only Tommy Davidson.
7: Yeah, I made it. I'm next to Young Jock. Yeah,
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8: He just completed and shot the brand new series, Varnell.
9: Yeah.
6: We talking.
7: Feet. Okay. We talk about two brothers from Washington, D.C., right? Martin and Chris Rock. We put this show together. He said, why don't you call Martin and ask him to put Varnell Hill on the air as a talk show and a show? And I called Martin. He's like, yeah, yeah, that sounds good. Took 7 years, but we got it done though. Wake up.
10: What we gonna do?
11: 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We're gonna have a good morning.
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Major shout out to everybody that made it out to the Algonquin Park adult pool party, baby. We had a ball. But coming up later on this hour, we do have Begin to Talk Mondays. Coming up next, it is Bella's Daily Debate. And get your phones ready. Get your phones ready. It's rough raising certain people. And we're going to talk about it. Coming up in three songs. B96. Nanny Lim at the Valley Adeline. Big Master P vibe, no limit. Falling hard on another hemisphere. Somebody tell them people Mr. Hem is here.

0: Now, one thing to show, two things for certain, friends, it's a little different out here in these streets, okay? And y'all, it's rough raising my mama. It is. I will say it. It is rough raising my mom. I feel like she don't like to listen. She want to go to bingo all the time. She wants to go to Bonco. She loves to stay outside, okay? And when I say loves to stay outside, like, she don't mind going to Derby City and going home. Yeah, my mama will be out playing poker with her friends at friends' houses to about 3 o'clock in the morning. Like, girl, what are you doing? What is y'all here drinking? And I know it's not water. I know it's not water. But okay, so friends, here's my question though. So get ready to call or text me, 502-795-1965. And friends, I feel like I'm about to spark a crazy debate when it comes to the children versus the parents, okay? So should adult children have their parents' location? Yes, I know. 502-795-1965 again. 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Because she be outside in these streets, baby. She having more fun than me. I'm just saying. But again, friends, should adult children have their parents' location? 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

0: B96 Late Five, I got Melissa on the line. Melissa, should adult children have their parents' location?
1: I do believe so. I mean, I have my mom's location. She has mine. And I be calling her all the time, asking her why she's where she at and what she's doing there. I feel like it's a safety reason. And it's also like, you've been doing it to me all my life. It's my turn now.
0: No, that's right. So again, friends, should adult children have their parents' location? 502-795-1965. Definitely let me know what you think. Yes, no, and of course I want to know why. B96.

0: It's B96.5. I got D on the line. D, should adult children have their parents' location?
1: Most definitely, man, because anytime I call that number and you don't answer, I'm pulling up at Lowe's, see where you at.
0: I know that's right. Do you do that to your parents?
1: Yes, I do every day, and I got to keep an eye on them.
0: Man, listen, these parents is different nowadays.
1: And they be everywhere, dog. She be everywhere.
0: No, seriously. It's like you could be at Bingo at one point, and then how did you make it from Bingo to Derby City, bro? Let's talk about it.
1: Man, at 2 in the morning, what's going on?
0: Man, that's the reason why I deserve the location. That's why. Freeze again, should adult children have their parents' location? 502-795-1965.

Okay, my mama called. She said we need to go sit on the couch. We all need to go sit on the couch. Okay. V96, Late Fast, your favorite girl, Bella Raina, Afternoon Friends, coming up in two songs. We do have Begin to Talk Mondays. Let's kick it on the couch. Y'all need a little therapy session, all right? Two songs, V96.

0: First, it's Young Jock and the Streets Morning Takeover. Midday, then your afternoons hit different when Bella Ray is on. You dig what I'm saying? 2 to 7, daily on B96.5. When Bella Ray is on, it's on, baby. Right.
1: Leg out.
0: Yum.
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0: It's the beginning of the week, and it's time to begin to talk. So let's begin to talk with Elisha Direct Johnson, the community therapist on B96.5.
1: All right, so listen, on this nice Monday, we begin to talk Monday. Real questions. Why do we always focus on the what and not the why?
2: Listen, the what and not the why. Okay, so a lot of times we focus on the what, right? The symptom, the side effect, the behavior, and not the why. Where'd it come from? What is that thing and why am I doing it? There are too often that we focus on that. And us as a community, we do that too often. And we do it with ourselves. We do it with our youth or whatnot. And so we really need to make sure that we are focusing in on the why. Because the why is what we heal from. Let's just think about it real quick. Our youth. We will have our youth pop off with different behaviors, and we will focus on the behavior, the thing that they are doing per se, but not the why. Where'd it come from? What system are they in? What is reinforcing the behavior, or where did the behavior even come from in the first place? It's the why. When we're talking about men, a lot of times a man will shut

0: down. And when men shut down, we're, oh, okay, he's just being distant. Okay, but why? Is he carrying the weight of the world on his shoulders? Why is he shutting down instead of just focusing on the what? For women, daggone, we just don't get a break. When it comes to children and being frustrated, right? When we're reacting with our children, when it's talking about just this just snappy behavior or just fussing, oh, she's just fussing again, right? Or all of those different things. We'll focus on the what and not the why. Because ultimately, the why is what we need to heal. The why is what's keeping us in the loop. It's why you are, or it's the reason why you respond to that no matter what situation you're in. It's what you're being triggered for, right? But the why you're being triggered. It is the healing that needs to come in the midst of the behavior. So while we are over here focusing on all these behaviors and wanting to change actions in a person, why don't we stop for a second, right? And just listen to the behavior itself. Pay attention to that, but then ask yourself why. So then, you know, y'all over here listening in your car driving, right? So the next time you want to pop off or somebody pops off at you, before you react, stop for a second and ask yourself, why did I just do that? Why did I respond the way that I responded? Where is that coming from? And maybe that's the place that we need to start healing from. Listen.
1: And of course, E, how can everybody begin to talk about healing?
0: Listen, y'all already know. Let's understand the pop-off, okay? 502-379-5749. I understand it in therapy. That's where we break it down. We don't just focus on the behavior. We focus on the why. Let's heal it for real. Let's begin to talk.
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11: We're still dealing with that water main break throughout the area, especially on Lexington Road and between Godfrey Avenue as you make your way to Cherry Lane. So give yourself that extra time to work your way through there. There are detour signs posted to help you around. We got some heavy delays starting to form on 64 westbound in between Crandall Lanesville Road and Highway 150. That's about a 10, maybe even a 15-minute delay through there. So give yourself that extra time. I'm Andy Bass with 502 Traffic.
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And I'm going to tell you where to. Coming up in 3 songs. 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Okay? It's going to be easy. Or it might not. It's Monday. Let's see what we can do, all right? B96.

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0: For you know what time it is. It's definitely that time. I want to make sure you get outside to go see Bryson Tiller, okay? He's going to be here in October, and you deserve to be there. 502-795-1965. That's the number that you need. So hurry up and call me, friend. Again, 502-795-1965. Now, are you going to do a little something to get these tickets? Absolutely. But, I mean, you might as well call me to see what you got to do. You know, 502-795-1965. That easy, that simple. Go ahead and call me if you want to go see Mr. Bryson Tiller, the hometown hero, is stopping at the KFC Yum Center October the 7th. 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

0: Don't be the last to know. The best line is the new request line. 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You should holla at me. 502-795-1965. Go ahead. Holla at your people.
1: Get ready to shake it. 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

0: V96.5, I got Brooke on the line. Brooke, how you feeling today?
1: I'm feeling great.
0: That is awesome. Oh, I'm sorry. Oh, that's perfect. Brooke, I want to get you in to see Bryson Tiller, okay? October, KFC Yum Center. And only thing you have to do is go ahead and give me the artist and the title of this song. Are you ready?
1: I'm ready. I say you don't need
0: nobody else. What you got, girl?
1: I know it, but I don't get it.
0: It's okay. It's okay. 502-795-1965. Yeah. Copy if you think you know the artist and the title of that song, and I'm going to get you in to go see Bryson Tiller, okay? You just got to call me. B96. Yeah.

0: B96 Wave, I got Phoenix on the line. Phoenix, how you feeling today?
1: I'm feeling good. How are you?
0: I'm feeling amazing. Now, listen, Phoenix, I want to get you in October. I want to get you in for KFC Yum Center over with the Bryson Tiller. No thing you got to do is give me the artist and the title of this song. Are you ready?
1: Okay, I think so. I say you don't
0: need nobody else. What you got, girl?
1: Oh, Bryson Tiller. Oh, God.
0: That's not the name of the song, but I see where you was going with it. So just call me, friend. 507-95-1965. Call me if you think you know the artist and the title of that song. And I'm going to get you in to go see Mr. Bryson Tiller in October, right? B96. Big Master P vibe, no limit. Balling hard on another hemisphere. Somebody tell them people Mr. Hem is

0: You could put me any place on the map, cause I'm him. Never chase bread, chase the vision. Make your word when you see it be the business. No cap, God am a witness. Success feel better, independent. 9-11 at the Valley, Adeline it. Big Master P vibe, no limit. Falling hard on another hemisphere. Somebody tell them people Mr. Him is here.
1: Now, do I have a winner for these tickets? I absolutely don't. But I do got birthday shout-outs for you. Do not forget that you can always text me for your birthday shout-outs to 502-795-1965. It's straight from the text line. Birthday shout-out. Happy 10th birthday goes out to Cameron. Happy birthday goes out to Mark Anthony of South Louisville. Lastly, happy birthday to Jariah Moore. Love, Quan. Have an amazing day, okay? Turn it all the way up. It's still cancer season. Happy birthday.

0: 96.5. I got Jamal on the line. Jamal, how you feeling today?
1: I'm feeling great.
0: That is awesome. Listen, Jamal, I want to get you in, okay? To the Bryson Tiller, KFC Yum Center, October. And only thing you got to do is give me the artist and the title of this song. Are you ready?
1: Yeah. I say you don't need
0: nobody else. What you got?
1: Bryson Tiller. You don't need nobody else.
0: Call me back, Jamal. I'm going to need somebody else. Call me back. That number is 502-795-1965. Call me if you try to go see Mr. Bryson.

0: V96.5, I got Kalila on the line. Miss Kalila, how you feeling today?
1: I'm good. How are you?
0: I am doing amazing. Listen, Kalila, I want to get you in Bryson Tiller, October, KFC Yum Center. Only thing you got to do is give me the artist and the title of this song. Are you ready?
1: Oh, Lord. Okay, yes. I say you don't need
0: nobody else. What you got, girl?
1: Bryson Tiller, Right My Wrong.
0: Kalila, you going to see Bryson Tiller? Yes, yeah. And of course, Kalila, I just need to know, who you taking with you, girl?
1: I don't know yet. I
0: got to
1: see.
0: Okay, we got to figure out who it's going to be. Okay. Miss Kalila, how can
1: thank you.
0: Of course, what stations hook you up with your tickets to go see Bryson Tiller?
1: B96.5.
0: You want to go see Bryson Tiller so bad, and friend, you got tomorrow. You have tomorrow, friend, so get ready. You see what's going on. You see what's happening. In at 4 o'clock hour. Be ready, okay? But coming up, you do get that 5 o'clock traffic party. DJ Empty Beats International. DJ Empty Beats is about to bully your speakers. So, friends, you just got to make sure you stay here and you stay tuned. Put that seatbelt on. Crank that radio all the way up. Prepare to party with DJ Empty Beats, but also inside of the 5 o'clock traffic party. First of all, I always got real questions, okay? I do. And, of course, we'll have a full-blown debate. But also, you need your Choose Your Concert keyword. I got that for you. Coming up, B96.
2: I'm going to try to give a warm welcome to the one and only Tommy Davis. 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
3: 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I'm next to Young Jock. Yeah,
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4: He just completed and shot the brand new series, Varnell.
5: Yeah.
2: We talking.
3: What a feat. Okay. We talking about two brothers from Washington, D.C., right? Martin and Chris Rock. We put this show together. He said, why don't you call Martin and ask him to put Varnell Hill on the air as a talk show and a show? And I called Martin. He's like, yeah, yeah, that sounds good. Took 7 years, but we got it done, though. Wake up.
6: What we gonna do?
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9: Well, we're still dealing with that water main break on Lexington Road, and that's closed between Briar Hill Road and Alta Vista Drive. Drivers are encouraged to avoid the area and find alternate routes to get around it. We are dealing with some heavy rush hour delays throughout the entire area, especially 64 westbound, anywhere in between Crandall Lanesville Road as you make your way out to about Highway 150. Still dealing with about 15 to 20 minutes worth of delays through that area. I'm Andy Bass with 502 Traffic.
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Happy birthday, Christopher. 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

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And what the f*** are they gonna do with it? 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Guilt trips, not church trips when it's cold out here in February. But right now, shorty parachuting like she flying for the military. 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

0: Now get it, girl. 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I told you that 5 o'clock shopping party, DJ Empty Beats, but it's Bella Ray. I told you we're gonna turn you up.
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0: 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Because guess what? Team B96.5, we are sending you to any concert that you want to go to, whatever concert that you want to be at, with airfare and hotel. You deserve to be there. The keyword for the 5 o'clock hour is music. M-U-S-I-C. 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Merzik. Okay, 502-795-1965. Text me that keyword again. The keyword is music. M-U-S-I-C. Text it. That easy, that simple. And that's going to get you in for choosing your concert of your choice with airfare and hotel with your VIP tickets, friends. So just imagine, if you want to go see Chris Brown and Usher, if you win this contest, floor tickets to go see Chris Brown. Okay, you can be super close. Now, I'm not going to tell you that we're going to get you to the part where you can get on stage. I'm not going to tell you that part. That part, I mean, pay the difference. But we're also going to get you your airfare and, again, your hotel to go see Chris Brown and Usher, okay? But make sure you stay too, because friends, coming up, I always got real questions that need to be answered, and I need you for Bella's Daily Debate coming up, B96.
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I play the cards. 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That's why I'm single now. 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
1: If you rush in, at your door and we address them. We gon' bless them. Try to bring them, should have left them. Learn my lesson. Poker faces keep them guessing. No.

0: Now, one thing's for sure, two things for certain. You know what? Raising my mama is rough out here. I'm not going to lie to you. She wants to go here. She wants to go there. And I feel as if I ain't got no location to check in on her just to make sure she's where she's supposed to be, you know? But friends, so today my question is, should the adult children have their parents' location? Again, should the adult children have their parents' location? 502-795-1965. Go ahead and call me, text me, use that voice note. But I just need to know again, should the adult children, the grown-ups, the new grown-ups, as I like to call us, the new grown-ups, should we have our parents' location? Should we make them turn that low on? Go ahead and call me, friend.
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3: 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Mr. Rap. And I'm with B96.5. I forgot we on rail. I can't say it.
4: Officials remain on scene of an earlier accident on 71 southbound right at the Waterson Expressway. Right lane remains blocked off and some heavy delays on the approach to it. Still dealing with that water main break on Lexington Road in between Briar Hill Road and Alta Vista Drive. That remains closed until further notice. Drivers are encouraged to avoid the area and find a different alternate. We're still dealing with heavy rush hour delays throughout all of Louisville as well. Give yourself extra time. I'm Andy Bass with 502 Traffic.
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0: D, should adult children have their parents' location?
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0: I know it's right. Do you do that to your parents?
1: Yes, I do every day, and I got to keep an eye on them.
0: Man, listen, these parents is different nowadays.
1: And they be everywhere, dog. She be everywhere.
0: No, seriously. It's like you could be at Bingo at one point, and then how did you make it from Bingo to Derby City, bro? Let's talk about it.
1: Man, at 2 in the morning, what's going on?
0: So again, friends, should the adult children have their parents' location? 502-795-1965. I really want the parents to call. Matter of fact, I'm going to have to call my mom. 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

V96.5 friend, you never know. When you come in to get your tickets, you might get on the radio with me. You never know. Friends, coming up in 2 songs. Matter of fact, coming up in 3 songs. Let's talk. I had these 2 ladies pull up on me. And friend, I had to put them on the radio. I had to. So just get ready, all right? V96.

0: V96.5. I got my friends up in here. They came to get their tickets. What's your name, friends?
1: My name is Kim Mickey Rogers.
0: I know, that's right. What's your name?
2: And my name is Georgie Hunter.
0: Okay, so my friends came up to get their tickets. And I'm pretty sure you guys are excited for the Sky Soul Festival, right?
2: Yes.
3: Really excited.
0: So who are you excited to see at the Sky Soul Festival?
2: Fantasia.
3: I'm going to say Fantasia and Bobby Brown.
0: Okay.
3: Yes, ma'am.
0: Okay, so if you could think about it, if you could give me one Fantasia song, you give me one Bobby Brown song. Okay. What song comes to mind?
3: Every Little Step.
0: Oh,

0: think about? What Fantasia song you think about? You want to know what I think of?
1: Which
0: I put your picture in my mirror. Yeah. Start to blush when somebody says your name.
1: Yeah.
0: See you walk in my direction. I go the other way. Okay. So, friends, listen. August 8th.
1: August 8th.
0: We got the Sky Soul Festival. So, friends, make sure you meet my friends down there, okay, as well. But thank you so much. Do y'all got social media? Do y'all want people to follow you?
2: No.
1: That's okay.
0: Ooh,
1: but we thank you for inviting us in to say hello on the radio, Miss Bella Ray.
0: Anytime. Thank you so much for stopping by to pick your tickets up. Okay?
1: Yes, ma'am.
0: Okay. I appreciate it, y'all.
1: Thank you.
2: We love you, baby.
0: Oh, thank you. So
2: I love you, Shakira.
0: Yes.
2: My daughter.
0: I know that's right. Yes, girlfriend. Y'all be good, okay?
1: Thank you.
0: Friends, you gotta be sure you stay tonight.

0: generous ice creams. We put more in it.
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All right. It's all there, my friends. This party is not up until 7 o'clock, okay? It's really not. Just make sure you stay here and you stay tuned, all right? 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

0: Friend, I got some exciting news about Tim's. I really do, and I'm going to tell you all about it tomorrow. I'm going to tell you about it on your Tuesday, but baby, it's my time. I got to go, got to move over. You are about to hang out with DJ Empty Beats, all right? And you already know, do two things for me as always. I always want you to keep a smile on your face. Do something nice for someone else. Encouraging words goes a long, long way. All right, go be good, go be great, go be the best version of yourself you can be. And friends, again, tomorrow you got Intuitive Tuesdays. We're going to turn you up on your Tuesdays because I got some more Bryson Tiller tickets as well. And friends, make sure you on time to work tomorrow so you can be inside of the break room for break room tea. Okay? Make sure you on time. Do it for me. All right? But I'll see you tomorrow, friends. B96.
1: Still dealing with quite a few issues around town. One is an accident on 71 South right at Waterson Expressway. It is getting into final clearing stages, so hopefully it'll be wrapped up. Got the water main break on Lexington Road. That's closed in between Briar Hill Road and Alta Vista Drive. Drivers are encouraged to avoid the area and find an alternate route to get around that mess. We are still working one earlier accident on 65 South right at 265 at the Gene Snyder. I'm Andy Bass with 502 Traffic.
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3: I would like to talk to my roommate, Melody, today. 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
3: We've been messing around for a while. I care about you. I know you care about me. Like, let's stop pretending.
4: Look, I'm not gay, and I can't believe that you really brought me on the radio for this.
3: I did. And if you don't leave,

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1: What would you do, Miss Shanique, if your homegirl came out to like, what's up?
2: No.
3: What about if Shawty try to get something from you? Leave me alone.
1: Hell nah.

0: I'm going to try to give a warm welcome to the one and only Tommy Davidson.
1: Yeah, I made it. I'm next to Young Jock. Yeah,
0: Tommy Davidson.
2: He just completed and shot the brand new series, Varnell.
3: Yeah.
0: We talking.
1: Feet. We talk about two brothers from Washington, D.C., right? Martin and Chris Rock. We put this show together. He said, why don't you call Martin and ask him to put Varnell Hill on the air as a talk show and a show? And I called Martin. He's like, yeah, that sounds good. Took 7 years, but we got it done though.
4: Wake up.

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